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0: Canton's Rock Station, Rock 106.9. Chad Tyson back into things here on the air and everywhere on iHeartRadio. This one's for Paul. Hit me up over on X tonight. Beastie Boys.
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Mountains, Rock 106.9. Ted Tyson, Guns N' Roses played Hershey Park Stadium over the weekend. 3.5 hour set list. Did I see that right? They are crushing it out on this tour right now. Thanks for hanging out. It's Semisonic.

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1: It's a summertime song if I ever heard one. 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

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It's Stacy with you, and I could no sooner choose a favorite Alice in Chains song than I could A Star in the Heavens. Here we go. Let's play some AIC.

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1: It's Stacy, and Mike McCready of Pearl Jam announced the big grunge rock opera, 20 years in the making, in fact. 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
1: Do you want darker winter mornings or darker winter evenings? 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I don't know. I think it's encouraging. I like that the House passed it. It is polarizing. Winter is just dark, man. So we'll see what happens in the Senate.
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1: 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There's a lot of theories. 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
1: It's Teresa. You guys already know we're giving money away every hour. Well, I am every hour. But I also want to tell you about another big win you're about to get up into. I'll share it with you in four songs. First up, it's Motley Crue.

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1: It's still wild to me that it's been a year since we lost the Prince of Bleeping Darkness. Ozzy, we love you. We miss you. Let's get into Crazy Train now. Then you're winning $1,000 after the top of the hour.

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This is a good reminder. New Sublime has been out since like June, Until the Sun Explodes. If you haven't dove in, highly recommend. I got Santeria now. Then you're winning $1,000 after the top of the hour.

Canton's Rock Station, Rock 106.9. It's Teresa with you on the job, helping you get through it and, well, adding some money to it. Get ready after Green Day here. You're getting a $1,000 win.

0: Rock 106.9. Happy Tuesday. Minutes ago, I played Green Day, so let's talk about Nimrod. We got the full album out. Like, the soundtrack to this new film is out. Don't forget, this is based on their life. They're only in it as a little cameo because they can't play their younger selves, obviously. August 14 is when it hits theaters. Nimrods. GreenDay.fm. If you want all the details, it's all up.
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1: It's been a great day. AIC, Van Halen on the way. Hey, if you guys want to add to it, open up the iHeart app, sit the red talkback mic, just be like, hey, T, can you add this to the playlist? 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
12: 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The most competitive basketball league on earth is on CBS this Sunday. The two best teams go head-to-head as Coach Nancy Lieberman and Greg Monroe's Dallas Power take on the one-seed Chicago Triplets, led by Coach Dr. J and Captain Montrezl Harrell. Then Coach Gary Payton and the Boston Ball Hogs battle Nasir Core and the Detroit Amps in a must-win game for Boston. 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I have

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3: Okay, I got a great hour coming up. $1,000 just after the top of the hour. And you're not going to believe the Nirvana story that I'm going to share. I'm hoping...

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I've got to talk iHeartRadio Music Festival coming up in four songs because we're about to hook it up big time. Right now, first up, it's Bush.

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1: Let's get to some more Money Honey. I'm Teresa here making Tuesday. I mean, it's all about the music and the good flow because it's almost Monday light. I feel that. So let's give you $1,000 after the top of the hour.

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We are Rock 106.9 everywhere you go, literally. That smart speaker of yours will be there. Just say, hey, Google, play Rock 106.9 on iHeartRadio. 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
1: It's time for me to fly. I'm Teresa. You guys are crushing it today. Look, it's a rough start to August. Kids are going back to school. We're tired. But look, I'm going to push you through the finish line. If I have to carry you on my back, I will. I'll see you guys tomorrow. I love you.

Canton's Rock Station, Rock 106.9. It's your final week at $1,000 gas cash. That keyword, your next shot to win right after Bon Jovi. Here's Living on a Prayer.

0: 469. Kind of a crazy stat, and then I started adding up my own expenses from this past weekend, but the average American, they say, spends $397 every weekend just on summer activities. That includes $61 on dining, $51 on gas and parking. Maybe you're attending a celebration, you got to buy gifts, another $50, self-care and wellness, haircuts, that kind of stuff, transportation, it all adds up. $397. It seems a lot in an average weekend, but I know I spent over $200 this past weekend just on stuff, so it makes sense.
1: Ice Cube's Big 3 season is heating up. The most competitive basketball league on earth is on CBS this Sunday. The two best teams go head-to-head as Coach Nancy Lieberman and Greg Monroe's Dallas Power take on the one-seed Chicago Triplets, led by Coach Dr. J and Captain Montrezl Harrell. Then Coach Gary Payton and the Boston Ball Hogs battle Nasir Khor and the Detroit Imps in a must-win game for Boston. The game played the way you love. Watch live Sunday, August 9th on CBS at 1 p.m. Eastern, 10 a.m. Pacific, and catch replays Monday.

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1: Hey, thanks for listening to us while you work. We'll put a little pep in your work day with some AC/DC. That's next. Chili Peppers, here's Soul to Squeeze.

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Only two more chances today on this final week at $1,000 gas cash, that next keyword. Your very next shot to win coming up after this. Days of the New. 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

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Just after 5 o'clock, your next chance at $1,000 gas cash. You know, this is the final week. It ends Friday at 5 p.m. Just

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Foo Fighters and Lynyrd Skynyrd coming up. 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

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Led Zeppelin, they have some ongoing efforts to trademark Led Zeppelin Experience, and reportedly for an exhibit, but that once again has been denied. 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We'll play Led Zeppelin next. Pearl Jam. 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

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Driving home on a Tuesday, we appreciate you listening. I've got Skeeb Miller Band coming up. Linkin Park is next. Here's Scorpions.

Rock 106.9. Thanks so much for bringing us along on your ride home tomorrow, halfway to the weekend. You guys have a great night. I'm leaving you with Journey.

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Chad Tyson, what's up? How you guys doing tonight? Back into Rock Things on a Tuesday evening as we continue to burn through this first week of August. Busy show on tap tonight. A lot to get to, including a ton of great music. Let's keep that rocking right now. I got some Ozzy on the way after Bon Jovi.

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So we're about 48 hours out from some NFL football this week. It's preseason, but still, NFL football fires up. The Hall of Fame game in Canton, Ohio. 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